One of the great things about a 30-plus song album is rediscovering the songs as it gets a little older and older and going, hey, this one wasn't one of my faves when it first came out, but it is now. And that's what a lot of people are feeling about Don't We from Morgan Wallen. Crank It Up, it's on Country Nights.

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10: This is one of my favorite songs. Jason and I talked to his heart today. Don't

That's the fifth most popular answer. And number four, keeping someone in your phone under a fake name. People would consider that cheating. It's just like more lying, but yes. And number three, maintaining a dating app profile just to look for validation. Ugh, that makes me mad as a single person. It's like, if you're not available, get off the app. It doesn't even go here. And number two, talking with one person late into the night while hiding it from your partner. And at number one, keeping an ongoing flirtatious text conversation with someone. That's kind of hard to argue with, hey? Then you kind of have to say to your partner, well, like, I can't love you anymore. I really gotta stop being so cheesy tonight. Here's Ella Morgan, Country Night.

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I have the pleasure of introducing those guys, James Barker Band at Boots and Hearts, and you can get to know them better. 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
2: 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And I don't know if you believe me or if you agree with me, but I hope you love it too. 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

0: Luke Combs, Be By You at number 5 on tonight's Top 5 at 9. We're at number 4 with Riley Green, and this is where we find his beautiful tribute to the late, great Toby Keith. This one is called Think As You Drunk.
1: Number 4.

0: but I'm as good once as I ever was.
1: 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Riley Green, Think As You Drunk, at number 4 on tonight's Top 5 at 9. We're at number 3, the halfway point, and we got Ella Langley's newest single called Love and Life Again.
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10: Hey y'all, Lainey Wilson here. This is my song, Phone Keys Wallet. Phone Keys Wallet is about finding somebody who loves you for every messy, imperfect, chaotic version of yourself.

Holler and Tennille Towns. That's Backfire on Country Nights. I got another duo that I know you love for a fact coming up right now. Do you know who I'm talking about? The legends, Brooks and Dunn, Neon Moon.

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2: Woo, I'm out of here. I had such a great time rocking with you on Country Nights, and we are going to get after it all over again tomorrow. That starts at 6 o'clock. I hope you'll join me. Until then, I'm going to leave you with a good playlist. This one is Bailey Zimmerman's Chevy Silverado, and it's on Country Nights. See you. Love you. Bye. Say bye.

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20: I knew I'd see her around. 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

0: 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Luke Bryan is coming to the Canadian Tire Centre on August 27th. 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
8: Hi, I'm Cherry Tabb, co-founder of the Herzig Eye Institute. I hear this every day. I've had it. I've had it with glasses. I've had it with contacts. I've had it with cataracts, with bad reading vision, bad night vision, bad vision, period. Then I hear, I've had it. I've had my vision corrected by Herzig, and it's wonderful. I love what our patients tell us, like, that was so easy. I don't know why I waited so long. 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
1: Hey, this is Tennille Towns, and you're listening to my new song, Sunshine's Free. 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

in a six pack, $20 and a show to tell. 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
1: 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It's Bailey Zimmerman. 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

0: 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Luke Bryan is coming to the Canadian Tire Centre on August 27th. 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
1: What's up, y'all? It's Bailey Zimmerman. 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
1: Well, good morning. Here's your traffic update for Ottawa and the Valley. The Thursday drive looks pretty good so far. Not seeing any issues as you travel the Queensway in either direction across town. Same with the 174 and the 416. The 5 southbound, the 50 westbound in Gatineau. Very lightly traveled. Same with the bridges. Construction continues today on Riverside through Bank. It's down to one lane in each direction. 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Conditions in app. I'm Gord Taylor with Country 101.1 Traffic.
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3: Sherry, you have a theory on why the electric parking spots or the charging spots for electric cars are parked or are situated so close to stores.
4: I do. So the wire that they're made out of is actually worth a lot, and some not so law-abiding citizens like to steal them.
3: Right. So if you have the spots close to the store, because they're full of copper, right?
4: Yeah. So closer to the store, they have cameras where they can monitor it.
5: And like, have you seen anybody like ripping off a charging station?
4: Not a charging station, but when I worked at the scrapyard, they would cut the wire out of new homes.
5: Oh.
4: And in some cases, they went to the top of buildings and cut the live wire.
5: Whoa.
4: To bring in. Yeah, yeah.
3: Wow.
4: Yeah.
3: Copper's worth that much?
4: It is. It is. It doesn't take back. Like, I mean, you're going back a few years. But when I worked at the scrapyard, it was like $3.50 a pound. And that was like 12, 13 years ago.
5: That's shocking to me because pennies were only worth 1 cent.
4: Right? But they got rid of them, didn't they?
5: All right?
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8: Well, good morning. Here's your traffic update for Ottawa and the Valley. Not seeing any problems or delays on the Queensways to roll across town. You have that construction zone that runs between Carling and Rochester, but no delays there as of yet. The 174 and the 416 are moving well. There's a closure on the 401 westbound near Gananoque. All lanes closed between Reynolds Road and the Thousand Islands Parkway and Highway 2 due to a collision last night involving a big rig. Need an oil change or maintenance check? Drop into Mr. Lou Plus Tires. No appointment needed before you hit the road this summer. Mr. Lou Plus Tires celebrating 50 years. I'm Gord Taylor with Country 101.1 Traffic.
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2: This is Robin and PJ.
3: Hi, Kyle. What really nice but small things does Christine do that you really appreciate?
4: She brings me coffee every single morning when I'm getting ready for work.
5: Wow, every morning.
3: Even if she's not working? Even if she doesn't have to get up?
4: Even if she's not working, yep.
3: Wow.
4: She gets up with me.
3: Yeah, that's nice.
4: I do the same for her on Saturdays when she ends up working Saturdays. But
3: it's not really a fair trade-off because she's doing it like 7 days a week and you're just doing it one or two. Okay, I just wanted to see what the score was. That's
4: she also waits up for me for dinner. Like, we had dinner at 8 o'clock last night.
3: But she's not going to be like, oh, Kyle, I'm going to eat early because you're taking too long to get home from work, right? Like,
4: exactly.
3: Yeah.
4: Last night we had pizza, but yeah, generally she'll make it. Well, she'll feed the kids and then I'll eat with her later.
3: Pizza by candlelight?
4: Not so much candle, but.
3: Okay, yeah. That spark part of the relationship isn't so hot anymore, right? But is it, right?
4: Well, it is.
3: Yeah.
5: Candles are a fire hazard.
3: Yeah, that's a good point. You don't want that.
4: That's true.
3: No one wants to burn the whole house down. That makes sense. That's less hot.
5: Well, got over, it. Over a romantic
3: It's too
5: pizza.
3: Hot.
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1: Good morning. Here's what's making news in Ottawa. A major end-of-summer training event will have Canadian soldiers moving through your community today. Soldiers from 33 Canadian Brigade Group will be moving on highways through Sault Ste. Marie, Sudbury, North Bay, Peterborough, Kingston, Ottawa, Petawawa, and surrounding areas today and on Friday. They'll also be moving through those areas next weekend. Ottawa police have made several arrests and laid numerous charges following a targeted initiative on violence, open drug use, and public disorder in the George Street and Cumberland Street area. The initiative was back on August 11th. Last Tuesday, at least seven people were arrested for drug-related offenses. Police say they also worked with the city to help with, quote, targeted cleanup of the immediate area. A heads up for parents getting ready for that first day of school. Your child's busing information is now online. The Ottawa Student Transportation Authority says the parent portal is open and includes everything you need to know for upcoming bus routes and times. Now, the City of Ottawa is highlighting more than $4.3 million in annual funding from the Ontario Lottery and Gaming Corporation for local projects. The money comes from gaming revenue generated by the Hard Rock Hotel and Casino Ottawa and is reinvested in city services and facilities. Ottawa has received more than $119 million in gaming revenue since the casino opened in February 2000. In sports, the Ottawa Red Blacks back in action tonight, taking on Montreal. It all gets underway at 7:30. Ottawa weather, a sunny day today, could be rainy this afternoon, a high of 24. With Ottawa News, I'm Christine Clark.
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5: Challenge accepted.
6: 608, it's Robin and PJ. What can you never remember? We've only been using them now for 1,000 years, but I can never remember my reusable shopping bags. Whenever I need them, they are always upstairs in my condo, which is not when I'm going to the store, right? Like, I can't do anything if I don't have bags. Yesterday, I had to borrow a bag from Christine Clark from the newsroom.
7: Right.
6: Like, literally, I can't do it.
7: You know, there's a solution to that.
6: I could buy a bag.
7: No,
6: yes.
7: No. Keep your bags in your car.
6: I can't do it.
7: Why?
6: I don't know.
7: What do you mean you don't know?
6: Every time I take bags upstairs, I just forget to bring them back downstairs.
7: Oh.
6: So then I don't have bags when I need them in the car.
7: So even your memory lacking as far as bringing them back to your car, you're keeping them in your car, is causing the problem too.
6: I can't do it. Yeah. I can never remember a reusable shopping bag. The other thing, passwords. So
7: nobody remembers passwords.
6: No. But especially when, and it's funny because last time you were away, and today it's the same thing. PJ and I, you can't see us, but right now we're in different places than we normally are in the room. So today I had to log into a bunch of different computers. And as soon as that happens, it's like my mind freezes and I never remember my passwords.
7: It's the same password.
6: It's the same on all the computers
7: but
6: in here.
7: You forget it.
6: I can't because it's a different computer. We're lucky we're even on the air. Okay.
7: We're barely actually functioning
6: okay?
7: here. I do forget stuff, but it's not. It's never with any consistency. Like, it's never the same thing that I always forget. Mm. Like, it's random stuff, and then I'll forget it but you're right about the passwords. Like, sometimes you put in your password like 2 or 3 times every day.
6: Yep.
7: And then there'll be a day where you literally have no clue what your password is.
6: Or like just one number or letter is off, or you forgot to capitalize it or something like that. And then it's done. You're done.
7: That's why I simplify my passwords. Like my password for all the computers that we log into.
6: PJ12345.
7: It's the same because we have to change it every 30 days or whatever it is. And every time I change it, I change only one number. That's it.
6: Yeah. Smart.
7: I'm typing the same thing in every single
6: time
7: except for one number.
6: You want to tell me what it is?
7: I could, but you'd have to give me your shopping bags.
6: I can't. They're not here. 269-269. What can you never remember, even if you try really hard? This is Hardy, favorite country song.

0: morning, it's Robin and PJ. What can you never remember? For me, it's reusable shopping bags, always leaving them back in the condo, never bringing them back down to the car so that I have them when I need to use them. And a big shout out on the text line 269-269 to everybody that has suggested that, in fact, I should hang them on my door after I use them or put them like underneath my stuff in the morning so I remember to take them down. I've tried both of these things multiple times. It's still a no. So
1: how is it?
0: You
1: just choose not to take them.
0: I guess. What are you going to do? 269-269.
1: I think this is less memory and you fighting yourself.
0: Okay. Well, whatever you got to do in the morning. All right? Mark, I can never remember people's names. It's one of my worst qualities, to be honest. You could tell me your name today and I will have to ask you probably three times before I remember it. I've gone multiple times in my life where I've been talking to somebody and always forget their names, but talking to them casually as if I know their name. Right? Because if you constantly feel like this is something you can never remember, you're constantly finding ways to participate in a conversation where you can feel like somebody knows you and you know them, but you never have to ask their name. Because at some point, there comes a time where it's gone too long, where you can't say anymore like, hey, remind me your name or like whatever, because you've seen them too many times and it's too awkward.
1: Or you're that person that calls them by the wrong name every time you see them. Right? Because every time you see them, you call them a different name.
0: Yeah.
1: Well, it goes back to the conversation I had about when I was at the golf course. Mm-hmm. And I completely thought I was talking to somebody totally different than I actually was. And had a full conversation. And then realized afterwards, that's not who I was talking to.
0: But they didn't know.
1: They have no idea. See, I mean, they may know now because I did tell... I did tell the one person's daughter.
0: And everyone on the radio. That's fine.
1: And everyone on the radio, too.
0: Adrian says, I can never remember titles of movies when I'm explaining them to people. That movie, you know, the one with his name and the girl. They're on a plane or a boat or maybe it's a bus. Anyway, one of them dies, I think.
1: Yeah, we've all seen that movie, haven't we? Like, don't you remember that one?
0: What can you never remember? And do you have any tricks that have helped you along the way, right? Like, passwords is a big one. If you've got any suggestions on how you can remember those, because you can't write them down, you can't do anything, right? You're not supposed to write them anywhere.
1: Another trick that some people do say is fish oil.
0: Oh, fish oil for your brain.
1: Omega-3.
0: Omega-3, yeah.
1: It's supposed to help with memory, so.
0: With a certain age.
1: I'm sure you have.
0: I've got
1: several of those.
0: I've got 100. Okay, if it's a supplement,
1: even that's not working.
0: Hey, have you been to the website? Enter to win Chris Stapleton tickets for that show on September 1st. We're giving them away on Monday next week.
1: Did he do this song?
0: He sure did.
1: Of course he did.
0: Tennessee Whiskey.

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1: Well, good morning. Here's a look at the roads for Ottawa and the Valley. It's a pretty clean drive so far on the Queensway as you travel across town. Same with the 174 and the 416. That's some of the issues on the bridges in from Gatineau. There's work today on the Chaudière crossing near the War Museum. It's down to one lane in each direction. Also, watch out for work if you're coming off the Queensway into Kent northbound in between Gladstone and Somerset. It's down to one lane for sewer and water main work. 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
8: Country 101.1 weather for Ottawa and the Valley. Sunny skies early on with showers possible later and 24 for a high, feeling like 29. Cloudy overnight and down to 11. Sunny with a high of 24 on Friday. Right now in Ottawa, it's 15.
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days, but all the other guys say, I don't want to get ahead of myself. Are you in or out, baby, I can't tell. Did I see those blue eyes giving me the green light? Tell me, girl, am I reading this right? I know it sounds like a pickup line. Standing over here all by ourselves, and you ain't looking to no one else.

0: Good morning.
1: Good morning, Darren. What is your trick for remembering your passwords?
0: I keep them all in notes on my phone. I have a lot of passwords, so I would never remember. Like, PJ, I do the same thing. I just have one password, but I have to have a bunch, so...
2: And that way, if you've got them in notes, you don't have to remember them.
0: Exactly.
1: What if someone hacks your phone?
2: You can lock them in notes.
1: You can lock them in
2: notes? On an iPhone, you can.
1: Oh, fancy.
2: You can lock certain notes in your phone.
1: Okay, that's smart then.
0: Yeah, and they could hack your... I guess someone would... First, they'd have to get your phone, and then they'd have to hack it. So.
1: Which would never happen to you because you work in the military and you're a secret spy.
0: Oh, yeah. I've already said too much.
1: You've already given us the password to your passwords.
0: Yeah. I tell you guys everything. You just make me open right up.
2: My password is password.
0: Yeah. All lowercase.
2: Sometimes I'll go crazy and add a 1, 2, 3, 4 at the end, but usually it's password.
0: That'll throw them right off. They'll never suspect. I think it's going to stop at 3.
2: Then you put that 4 on there and it's...
0: Whoa. They didn't expect you to... I know, they don't expect you to go that far.
2: I couldn't get in.

0: Robin and PJ in the morning on Country 101.1.
1: 642. Robin, as a dog owner, you might be interested to find this out, and I'd be curious to see if you think this is actually true, because new research says that dog owners have found that nearly half of them say that their dog is eating healthier than they are in their house.
2: I can see that for sure.
1: 45% of dog owners believe the dog's food is higher quality than what they eat.
2: I don't think that's the case in my house. I think Dakota and I eat at the same level of healthy. Can I say that? Because as somebody that lives alone, right? Like, I'm really only spending money on my own groceries.
1: Right.
2: I eat fairly well. Dakota also eats the highest quality of dog food from her vet.
1: Very shishy.
2: And because she's got like a little bit of thin skin on her nose, and like when I first got her, because she's a rescue, right? Got her from Positively Forever. And so she had like there was a little patchiness on her hair and stuff like that, like through stress and whatever, right? Because obviously those animals go through a lot. So she is now on an omega-3 supplement, which is interesting because that's come up twice now in the last hour.
1: Is it helping her memory?
2: It's helping her memory, and it's really helping her skin.
1: Okay.
2: So I think I've got her on that. I've also got her on a joint formula because she is a tank. Okay, like she's 45 pounds of solid muscle, and when she's like throwing herself through the bushes and like scampering through the trees, I'm like, this is a lady that needs a supplement. So I got her some supplements.
1: She has the same number of supplements.
2: She's got the same number of supplements
1: like you are.
2: Yeah.

0: she's a lady of a certain age, too, at 3 years old. All right?
1: Here's another one for you, because you don't cook.
0: I mean, I can cook, but right, no, but I don't cook a lot.
1: More than half of dog owners have cooked a homemade meal for their dog in
0: the past
1: month.
0: That. Like, I'll get a rotisserie chicken or something, and I'll take a little bit off there.
1: Right, yeah.
0: Just put it in with her dins or, whatever.
1: All right.
0: Yeah, well, I'm just saying.
1: And
0: yeah.
1: Finally... Mm. The survey also found that 4 out of 10 dog owners would actually try their dog's food. Would actually try their dog's food.
0: Would or have?
1: Would. Many saying they're curious about what their pets are eating based on the fact that, now, because it used to be just basically kibble, right?
0: Mm-hmm.
1: And then eventually there was some wet dog food. Mm-hmm. But now there's companies that are literally making completely all natural, all... That's why most dog owners, or a lot of dog owners, think that their dogs are eating better than they are because of the stuff that's in their food.
0: If you have eaten or tried dog food, especially the wet kind, 269-269.
1: So gross.
0: This is not where I've gone. I have tried the occasional all natural treat. If it's peanut butter and apples and whatever.
1: You've eaten the treats?
0: Well, I'm just curious to try them. If it's just all natural ingredients, pumpkin and apple, whatever, you know what I mean? But I've never, ever eaten a scoop of wet dog food. If you have tried a scoop of wet dog food, 269-269. Someone has tried
1: so
0: this.
1: Gross.
0: Okay? And I
1: wet
0: just need
1: dog
0: to know.
1: Food.
0: If you have tried wet it? Dog food, 269-269.
1: And if you have, try and convince Robin that she needs to try it.
0: That is really unexpected.
1: It'd save you a lot of money if the two of you eat the same food all the time.

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1: If you haven't downloaded the Seeker app yet, what are you waiting for?
0: S-E-E-K-R. 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
2: Well, good morning. Here's your traffic update for Ottawa and the Valley. Still looking pretty good on the highway. So the eastbound Queensway is seeing some delay coming down the Moody Hill just after Eagleson from Bayshore to Green Bank and then again approaching a park. So nothing too serious, but starting to see some buildup there. Same with the 174 westbound slowing to Cumberland, but moving well through Orleans. The 401 westbound lanes are closed between Reynolds Road and the Thousand Islands Parkway and Highway 2 near Gananoque from an earlier collision. This week at Adonis, boneless strip loin steaks only $14.99 a pound. Details at adonis.ca. I'm Gord Taylor with Country 101.1 Traffic.
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15: Country 101.1 weather for Ottawa and the Valley. Sunny skies early on with showers possible later and 24 for a high, feeling like 29. Cloudy overnight and down to 11. Sunny with a high of 24 on Friday. Right now in Ottawa, it's 15.
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0: Ask and you shall receive.
1: Oftentimes when we put it out there, people will have an answer. Rob says, I've definitely tasted wet dog food. I find it tastes like cold, soggy beef. Mm. But it actually tasted like beef, so I was surprised. And then also, Jasmine said, I've tried wet cat food. Ugh. Beef and gravy. It looked good, smelled medium, tasted like crap.
0: Well, there you go. Proof that maybe that should just stay for your dogs and cats. Okay,
1: looked
0: that's fine.
1: Good.
0: I'm glad I asked.
1: Smelled medium. Tasted like crap.
0: I'm just glad that I asked before I went ahead and tried.
1: Again,
0: it.
1: I see this as a major money saver for you. If you and your dog are eating all the same food, like I think that's a win. I think you should definitely try it. At least experiment with it. Here's Carrie.

0: Country 101.1 News, keeping you connected to the stories that matter in Ottawa and the Valley.
1: Good morning. Here's what's making news in Ottawa. A major end-of-summer training event will have Canadian soldiers moving through your community today. Soldiers from 33 Canadian Brigade Group will be moving on highways through Sault Ste. Marie, Sudbury, North Bay, Peterborough, Kingston, Ottawa, Petawawa, and surrounding areas today and on Friday. They'll also be moving through those areas next weekend. Ottawa police have made several arrests and laid numerous charges following a targeted initiative on violence, open drug use, and public disorder in the George Street and Cumberland Street area. The initiative was back on August 11th. Last Tuesday, at least seven people were arrested for drug-related offenses. Police say they also worked with the city to help with, quote, targeted cleanup of the immediate area. A heads up for parents getting ready for that first day of school. Your child's busing information is now online. The Ottawa Student Transportation Authority says the parent portal is open and includes everything you need to know for upcoming bus routes and times. The city of Ottawa is highlighting more than $4.3 million in annual funding from the Ontario Lottery and Gaming Corporation for local projects. The money comes from gaming revenue generated by the Hard Rock Hotel and Casino Ottawa and is reinvested in city services and facilities. Ottawa has received more than $119 million in gaming revenue since the casino opened in February 2000. In sports, the Ottawa Red Blacks back in action tonight, taking on Montreal. It all gets underway at 7:30. Ottawa weather, a sunny day today, could be rainy this afternoon, a high of 24. With Ottawa News, I'm Christine Clark.
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1: All right, get ready to change your vacation plans and head to Oshawa instead so that you can meet Reacher.
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3: Show me what you have. Your sister's involved in something big enough that the federal government's worried, and people are trying to work me over on the street because of it. Why do you care? I'm good at not letting people get away with things.
4: No, his mind is not for rent to any government.
2: You were in the wrong place at the wrong time, and you saw the wrong thing. 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
3: No.
1: One of the most beloved series now on
5: Prime. It is
1: Prime,
5: my favorite show on television
1: now. Mom loves it. Everyone loves it.
5: It's my number one. I've rewatched the first three seasons. I've seen them both. I've seen all three seasons at least twice.
1: And if you're on any kind of social media over the last couple of days, you've probably been seeing this unfold. All of these photos, right, outside of Oshawa's Kingsway Motel, that's where they've been filming. Alan Richson has been there, who is Reacher, right? That's his actual name, but no one calls him that.
5: No one calls him that. He's just Reacher.
1: But they've transformed it into like a dingy, anonymous motel for what we feel is probably season five.
5: It is season five,
1: of the show.
5: Season five is filming.
1: Okay.
5: Season five was confirmed, and season five is filming around Ontario and currently filming in the city of Oshawa.
1: Like,
5: and we know that because there's a million people that have
1: a million photos, no less.
5: Reacher.
1: And to be fair, for somebody of Alan's, like, you know, status at this point, I mean, a lot of people watch this show. For him to make himself as available as it seems, anyway, right? Like, for people just to
5: kind of...
1: There's
5: so many people that have pictures with him.
1: Yeah, it's like, if you search it right now on any social media site, you will see a million photos of Reacher with just all kinds of people. Their
5: random
1: families,
5: citizens.
1: Their dogs, like, everything is happening.
5: And you can, and you know that it's the same day, basically, because he's in the same shirt in every picture.
1: Yeah.
5: And everybody else is different.
1: Although he might be wearing the same shirt for multiple shoots, too.
5: Could
1: be over different days. I don't know. I'm not sure how long he's there. I don't know. You know what I mean?
5: Like, we should find out if we can get a hold of somebody.
1: Yeah, there's like a lot of people on Facebook. So we'll start right now. We'll start messaging a bunch of people and see if we can get one of them that has actually had a chance to meet him. Because here's the thing, right? Sometimes you encounter a celebrity and you're like, oh, I can't wait to meet this person.
5: Yeah.
1: And then sometimes they're great. And other times you're like...
5: Because he seems like he's one of those great ones.
1: Yeah.
5: Just based on the number of pictures that he's taken with different people.
1: Have you had an encounter with a celebrity? Were they amazing or a total dud? Because Reacher looks like he posed for photos and talked with everybody who went by in Oshawa. And I'm curious to know, like, if is he going to be there for a while? Like, who knows, right? 269-269, if you've had an encounter with a celebrity, were they amazing or a total dud? And show your work. 269-269, we're going to get on this and see if we can find somebody.
5: Our crack staff
1: who
5: is going to get on it.
1: Yeah, exactly. Our new Oshawa interns, where are you? This is Stella Lefty in Boston.

0: on Country 101.1.
1: It's 7:20 here. This is all you have to do. Just message everyone who met Reacher in Oshawa over the past 2 days on Facebook, and you'll get what you need.
2: But
1: right?
2: Apparently, according to Facebook, everybody in Oshawa met Reacher.
1: Absolutely.
2: Sorry, Alan Richin.
1: Sorry, he's
2: Reacher.
1: Yeah, exactly. Okay, that's better. You ask and you will receive. Sylvia is joining us. She and her family met Reacher on the set of the filming of season 5 in Oshawa the other day. Thanks for being our investigative celebrity reporter for the Robin and PJ show.
3: Good morning.
1: Oh my gosh, we're so excited. And we knew that when we saw this all over Facebook the last couple of days, we were like, we obviously need to go to the people of Oshawa to find out what it was like to meet Reacher.
3: I know, right? So exciting. And it's literally, he is right in Oshawa, and this is just amazing. The whole crew, the whole setup, he's a very general person. He's very kind, polite. He comes like every moment and he has a break off the set to the crowd, introducing, like saying hello, you know, how are you, good morning. And I came with my family, and he was like, oh, the whole family, welcome, thank you for coming. So very positive, very kind and very welcoming.
2: Sylvia, I can't believe how many people have posted on Facebook a picture of them with this guy. Mm-hmm. Like, it's unbelievable.
3: I know, it's a very famous, and obviously it's the fifth season, they setting up and making movie of the fifth season of The Reacher, so it's quite become popular right now. People are so big fans, and he's now becoming very big, famous actor. So it's actually, I think it's so proud, like, we are proud in Oshawa that we can have an amazing star in our city, mm-hmm. and it's literally walking distance and meet him face to face, not just from the screen. So I think that's everybody taking the opportunity perfectly. It's perfect time. It's summer. So majority families, children are available too.
1: Yeah,
3: so,
1: it's perfect. It's actually the attraction you didn't know you were getting, right?
3: Exactly.
1: It's like now people are changing their vacations and they're all going to Oshawa.
3: Oh, yes. Now, changing direction. Welcome to our beautiful Oshawa. Everybody are welcome. Yes, and they're doing the set until August 26th. So honestly, I will encourage everybody, take advantage. Take a few moments. They are different times, so there's no specific time when he's going to be available, because whenever the break is set up. But it's, you know what? Why not? Give us a chance.
1: Sure.
2: It'd be hilarious if like 5 million people show up.
3: You never know, right? Like, he's going to post it, he's going to share it on the radio.
1: Sylvia, when you saw him, did you call him Alan or did you call him Reacher?
3: I actually call him Mr. Alan. Thank you for a beautiful photo.
1: Yeah, it looks like he's like basically anybody he's met.
2: He took pictures with everybody.
1: With everybody. Like, it's everywhere.
3: It's all over the Facebook and the Indeed. Yes, when I scroll our Oshawa order website, I'm like, wow, like, people are really all over. It's booming. But you know what? It's a nice chance. Why not? Like, especially in Canada, in a small, like, not a small, but it's a big city, Oshawa, but still Oshawa.
1: Yeah.
2: Now, Sylvia, let us know. He's a big dude, isn't he?
3: Oh, my God. Yes. He's super tall. Oh, my God. And super handsome. I love my husband, but super handsome, too.
1: Yeah. You love your husband, but you're like, can you stand on the other end of the photo? Yeah. That makes sense. Yeah.
3: No, he is really, really tall and really, but honestly, otherwise, he's very welcoming, happy, positive person. Yeah. So it was a really pleasure experience.
1: I love that, because sometimes like you meet people that you want to meet, like, and you think they're going to be so great, and then they're not, right? It's a disappointment, but it's so nice to hear that he's actually just such a genuine person and loves meeting
2: Well, most
1: fans.
2: Actors of his stature wouldn't even do this
1: no?
2: many pictures
3: correct,
2: with people.
3: Correct,
1: yeah.
3: Like, he's very nice. He's very, like, welcoming, and people are, you felt like, okay, you know, I actually, he wants to do it, not that he's have to do it. So that's a different story, too. And he's very welcoming, so it's honestly, a lot of people don't care. He does.
2: Yeah, he didn't make you feel like you were bugging him.
3: Oh, no, he actually came out. Like, there were other people, there are stunts too, so don't make mistakes. There are a few stunts as well mm-hmm. over there, but he actually came with a crew, and they announced that 5 minutes with photos, please make a line. So he made that effort, and I think that's really appreciated.
2: All right, Oshawa, get ready. There's millions of people coming.
3: Okay, more traffic.
1: Sylvia, thanks so much for taking the time this morning. We love it.
3: Thank you. Pleasure. Have a wonderful day.
2: You too.
1: Thursday. Take care.
3: Thank you.
1: Bye.
3: Cheers.

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1: Here's a look at the roads for Ottawa and the Valley. It's a pretty easy drive on the Queensway. The real slow spot is eastbound between Maitland and Rochester. Really slow around Carling. No problems on the westbound Queensway headed downtown. The 174 westbound, still a slow heading into Cumberland, moving well through Orleans. And the 401 westbound lanes are closed near Gananoque between Reynolds Road and the Thousand Islands Parkway and Highway 2. There was a serious collision last night involving a big rig. 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I'm Gord Taylor with Country 101.1 traffic.
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13: Country 101.1 weather for Ottawa and the Valley. Sunny skies early on with showers possible later, and 24 for a high, feeling like 29. Cloudy overnight and down to 11. Sunny with a high of 24 on Friday. Right now in Ottawa, it's 15.
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0: say.
1: We're on Celebrity Watch this morning to find out what celebrities are amazing and what celebrities are complete jerks. Tell us who you met not once but twice. What are the chances?
0: So up in Muskoka in the grocery store, we were walking through and Catherine O'Hara had a cottage up there.
2: Yeah, yeah.
0: And I met her in the grocery store. Obviously ran up to her. She was, you know, I was that crazy person that runs up and she, you know, met me with open arms and was happy, took pictures.
1: Aww.
0: Second, they did the, I'm not sure what season, but it was filmed in Brantford.
1: Is that Schitt's Creek?
0: Yeah, the Schitt's Creek was in the motel there. My sister's house was actually across basically the street.
1: Amazing.
0: Yeah, so we all went there. There was plenty of people there. The only person who wasn't there was the main son, but everyone else was there.

0: The streets were filled for all the days they were there. And again, she was one of the people who continued to come out and be super friendly with everybody.
1: Oh, I love that. I love hearing that
2: some of these people get it, mm-hmm. right? Like, they get it.
0: Yeah. Oh, yeah. Like, she's exactly who you would think she is.
1: Did she sign your boob?
0: I wish.
2: That's a wild question. Not sure where that one came from.
0: But... I'm not sure either, but...
1: I'm going to ask everybody we talk to now.

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1: Good morning, Kathy. Tell us what it's like meeting William Shatner.
2: Lightly on the air.
1: Yep.
2: Go ahead. I met him approximately, I was 10 years old, so he was just, he was big, but he wasn't huge at that point.
1: Right.
2: Met him at a dog show down east, and as you do, you walk around. I was in the dog show circuit with my family, so I knew the routine. And I walked by his, and he had literally a red velvet, you know, like the red carpet gate.
1: Yep.
2: Up around his dogs. His dogs up on a platform. He had a chair above them. It was so regal and royal. It was disgusting. And I stopped, and I went, and I was looking at one of his dogs, and he snapped at me and told me to get away from his dogs and never to come by his stand. And I didn't even know who he was really at that point. To me, it was just some dude being
1: a jerk. Yeah.
2: And so when I came back and I told my mom, and her and I then walked over because she wanted to see who yelled at me. And so she kind of told them, you know, she's probably been in the circuit longer than you have. And she knew who he was, but she didn't care.
1: No. Yeah. William Shatner, this makes me so mad because I feel like
3: I've heard that about William Shatner.
1: Yeah,
3: though.
1: But I like to use his name often as an alternative swear word. So,
2: yeah, well, that I have done now.
1: See, yeah. That probably does make sense. Yeah, you're right.
3: You can still use it.
2: Yeah, I had literally anything he's ever been in, a commercial, anything, I changed the channel. Because it's like, you know what, I can't even stand looking at you, and I'm a woman of a certain age.
3: You're like, see you later, William.
1: Yep, get lost.
2: Yeah. If it was just you and me, it would still be just me.
1: That's
3: Forget
1: awesome.
3: Forget Captain Kirk, Captain Jerk.
2: Exactly.

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2: Well, good morning. Here's a look at the roads for Ottawa and Nevada. A little slower now on the eastbound Queensway, approaching Maitland through to Rochester. The westbound 174, slow into Cumberland, and still building around Jeanne d'Arc. And it's pretty busy in Billings Bridge on Riverside, getting through Bank Street where there's construction. And the 401 westbound lanes are closed between Reynolds Road and the Thousand Islands Parkway and Highway 2 near Nagatanaquay from an earlier collision. 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I'm Gord Taylor with Country 101.1 Traffic.
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17: Country 101.1 weather for Ottawa and the Valley. Sunny skies early on with showers possible later. And 24 for a high, feeling like 29. Cloudy overnight and down to 11. Sunny with a high of 24 on Friday. Right now in Ottawa, it's 15.
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1: Good morning. Here's what's making news in Ottawa. A major end-of-summer training event will have Canadian soldiers moving through your community today. Soldiers from 33 Canadian Brigade Group will be moving on highways through Sault Ste. Marie, Sudbury, North Bay, Peterborough, Kingston, Ottawa, Petawawa, and surrounding areas today and on Friday. They'll also be moving through those areas next weekend. Ottawa police have made several arrests and laid numerous charges following a targeted initiative on violence, open drug use, and public disorder in the George Street and Cumberland Street area. The initiative was back on August 11th. Last Tuesday, at least seven people were arrested for drug-related offenses. Police say they also worked with the city to help with, quote, targeted cleanup of the immediate area. A heads up for parents getting ready for that first day of school. Your child's busing information is now online. The Ottawa Student Transportation Authority says the parent portal is open and includes everything you need to know for upcoming bus routes and times. The City of Ottawa is highlighting more than $4.3 million in annual funding from the Ontario Lottery and Gaming Corporation for local projects. The money comes from gaming revenue generated by the Hard Rock Hotel and Casino Ottawa and is reinvested in city services and facilities. Ottawa has received more than $119 million in gaming revenue since the casino opened in February 2000. In sports, the Ottawa Red Blacks back in action tonight, taking on Montreal. It all gets underway at 7:30. Ottawa weather, a sunny day today, could be rainy this afternoon, a high of 24. With Ottawa News, I'm Christine Clark.
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1: Here we go. $1,000 up for grabs if you can do a little bit of work.
2: That is going to give you some money so you can take your trip to Oshawa to meet Reacher.
1: Right.
2: Who, by the way, is filming season 5 on set there as we speak. And we're finding out this morning is super friendly. So
1: and super hot, apparently.
2: Well,
1: we knew that.
2: I think
1: anyway.
2: We already knew that.
1: All right, now's your chance. So text your first and last name to 269-269 right now. We could be giving you the chance to answer 10 little questions in just 60 seconds. Remember, 60 seconds is all you have.
2: That's all you need.
1: That's all you need. We've proven that. Text your first and last name to 269-269 right now.
3: Cotton

0: questions, 60 seconds, $1,000 up for grabs. It's Robin and PJ's $1,000 Minute.
1: Susan, how are you feeling about your opportunity to play Robin and PJ's $1,000 Minute?
2: She's not there.
1: Obviously not great, because she's gone.
2: Talk about some stuff.
1: Yeah, sure will. This is your opportunity to win $1,000. Here's the deal. We call you, and then you need to stay on the phone in order to play the game, because otherwise it doesn't really work, right? And now I'm just left holding this strange bag. Susan might be trying to call us back, and I hope that it's her, because otherwise I just got to sit here and keep talking about nothing. Like, this is a nothing burger right now, all right? That's how nothing it is. It's 8:08. And I don't know. I don't know if Robin and PJ's $1,000 Minute is going to happen or not. I mean, we went on such a streak. We had two winners at the end of last week. It's all anybody's talking about, right? And then now we get a couple of players this week, and now it's terrible. I don't know what to tell you. That was a nothing burger. Is Susan back? Is Susan back or no? Or who's there?
3: Hello.
2: Oh, should be back.
1: Hello, Susan?
3: Hi, Robin. How are you doing?
1: Oh, my gosh. I'm good. Where did you go?
3: Well, we're driving sort of in the country, so I apologize.
2: But oh, boy.
1: Yeah.
3: Yeah.
1: This is a big problem for a lot of the country listening audience, okay? They live in the country. Susan, with your $1,000, would you improve your phone service?
3: Yeah.
2: Nice. All right. We're good. So let's take advantage of it while we still have you.
3: Yeah. My husband's here to help.
1: Okay, what's his name? What's his name?
3: Dean.
1: Dean. Okay, who makes better decisions in the house, you or Dean? I'm just curious.
3: I would say that I do.
1: Yeah. I think if Dean wants a happy life, he would agree. All right?
2: Said every wife ever.
1: Yeah. All right, Susan and Dean. 60 seconds going on the clock here. You'll get 10 questions. Get them right. It's worth $1,000. We take the first answer that comes out of your mouth. If you don't know, you can pass, and we'll come back to it at the end if there's time, okay?
3: Okay, thank you.
1: Thank you.
2: You just have to turn down your radio, though.
3: Oh, okay.
1: Otherwise, you're going to hear us echo in your ear, and that's going to throw you off completely.
2: You're going to hear the question twice.
1: Yeah. You're like, why is she saying it again? Okay.
2: All right, you ready to go?
3: You bet.
2: All right, here we go, Susan. Your timer starts now.
1: What's the name of the hot molten rock that flows out of a volcano?
3: Lava? Lava.
1: What is the largest planet in our solar system?
3: Jupiter.
1: Which ocean is the largest by surface area?
3: Pacific.
1: Which gas do plants absorb from the atmosphere to perform photosynthesis?
3: CO2.
1: What is the hardest natural substance on Earth?
3: Diamond.
1: Which bird is recognized as a universal symbol of peace?
3: Dove.
1: Which insect can blink or create its own light to attract a mate?
3: Firefly.
1: What is the name of the traditional Japanese garment wrapped around the body and secured with a sash?
3: Oh. Pass.
1: What was Princess Diana's last name before marriage?
3: Spencer.
2: Oh, there's the buzzer.
1: You did amazing.
2: You were flying.
1: And I couldn't tell, was Dean feeding you answers?
2: I feel like he was feeding
1: you. Yeah,
2: I feel like that was happening.
3: He was kind of helping me out.
1: But they were all right except for one.
2: Yep.
1: Well, that you passed. Okay.
2: Yeah. Well, and we don't know if it would have been right.
1: That's true, because there was a 10th question you didn't get there, but we can't reveal what that is.
2: You got the first 7 right. And then we got to number 8. What's the name of the traditional Japanese garment wrapped around the body and secured with a sash? You probably know this as a kimono.
3: Oh, I couldn't think of the name.
2: Yeah. And then you got the 9th one right, too.
3: Excellent.
2: You got 8 out of 9, and you didn't get to number 10. So you didn't win the 1,000, but you did really well, number 1. Number 2, you got a $100 OLG lottery gift card, and who knows what that could win you, right?
3: Oh, that's right. I would take you guys out for breakfast.
1: That's the right answer. That's the right answer.
2: Yes. I love free breakfast. Awesome. Thanks for playing, Susan. Hang on the line, okay?
3: Okay. Thank you.
4: 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Your next chance to play is tomorrow morning just after 8 on Country 101.1.

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1: James Barker Band, After Dark.
2: If you see me in the morning, I tell you it's important to understand I'm just a little sick.

0: Hard asking questions. Hard questions.
1: The show has shifted into a Jerry Springer episode.
0: Now, we know what cheating is.
1: Right.
0: For most people, the definition is if you are with somebody other than your partner in a romantic setting, you know, I mean, the extreme end of it or the obvious one is like in a physical relationship or making out with somebody other than your partner, right? But what are the fringe areas of what is considered cheating? Because now, according to new research in the U.S., 41% of people believe that even having an ongoing flirty text conversation with someone else is actually being unfaithful. If you're having a flirty conversation on text with anyone other than your partner, that constitutes cheating.
1: I think so. I would agree with that. I mean, if the flirty part is where
0: This person for a really long time?
1: Yeah, but if you're with somebody and you're happy with them, why are you flirty texting? Sure, send a text. Hey, how you doing? Great, whatever. Yeah.
0: But once, what are you wearing?
1: Yeah, once it turns to what are you wearing, that's where things go downhill. Because it's the intention, right?
0: Right.
1: I think that's what separates the cheating from the non-cheating. What are some other options?
0: Another 40% said talking with someone late into the night and hiding it from your partner.
1: 100%.
0: Counts as cheating.
1: Intention, and it's hidden.
0: Right. The hidden part of it is an obvious
1: sign. That's what makes it cheating.
0: Right. Yeah. And another one, which is I find interesting, because I think it would depend on what the status of your relationship is. So I'll give you the example first, and then I'll say why I'm wondering about that. So 37%, almost 40% of people say maintaining a dating app profile, you know, just to look, also is included in the cheating side of things. So here's my point with that. Now, if you're married, there's no reason for you to have a dating app profile.
1: No, of course.
0: If you're dating, even if you've been dating somebody for 6 months, I don't have a problem with you keeping a dating app profile. But almost 4 out of 10 people say that's cheating.
1: I think it depends. Like if you are actively or have actively been on dating apps and then you decide to change to just dating one person on a fairly regular basis, there probably needs to be a conversation about it. Like, you know what I mean?
0: But you're still dating, though. Even if you're in a relationship, committed relationship, you're still dating. Until you're engaged or married, you're not.
1: I don't know. That's not how I've ever done it. I feel like if I'm dating, and to be quite honest, I've never had time to date more than one person at a time. I just don't have time.
0: It doesn't mean you're dating more than one person. It just means you're keeping the options open
1: in case that doesn't work out, right?
0: Which, I think tells you more about the existing relationship than anything else.
1: Because if you're sure about something, if you
0: don't
1: feel
0: care
1: sure,
0: about your dating app.
1: You don't care. And the reality is you can go back onto an app. It's not like once you close out your dating app that you can never go back on there again.
0: Yeah.
1: So if you're keeping your options open, but you are exclusively dating somebody, I think that's not your person, right? Like,
0: is it cheating or not to have a flirty text conversation with somebody else? Is that cheating? Or keeping a dating app profile? Is that cheating? Because it is, by definition, for almost half of people involved in this poll.
1: 269-269 is the text line. How about this one? If you are in a relationship and you're going out of your way to become friends with members of the, let's say, the opposite or the same sex, depending on which way you go, right, with that. So you're actively pursuing friendships or other with members of the same or opposite sex. Right? So like if Amanda was all of a sudden like, you know, started hanging out with a bunch of dudes from work. Oh wait, she does because she's in sales.
0: She already does.
1: Whoops.
0: What are you trying to say?
1: Nothing.
0: What are you trying to say?
1: We gotta go. 269-269 is the text line. This is Walker Hayes.

0: as he likes.
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2: Here's traffic update for Ottawa and the Valley. Innis westbound at Searville, there's a broken down vehicle in the right lane. Have an update on the 401. The westbound lanes were closed near Gananoque. Now it's just the right lane that's closed following a fatal collision investigation from last night. On the Queensway, it's slow eastbound from Woodruff through to Rochester, westbound from Saint Laurent headed towards downtown. 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Conditions in app. I'm Gord Taylor with Country 101.1 traffic.
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14: Country 101.1 weather for Ottawa and the Valley. Sunny skies early on with showers possible later, and 24 for a high, feeling like 29. Cloudy overnight and down to 11. Sunny with a high of 24 on Friday. Right now in Ottawa, it's 15.
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0: 101.
1: Steve, we want to talk to you because I'm going to tell you this right now. 100% of people on the text line disagree with your opinion, but I think it's valid for you to be able to defend this. What do you want to say about cheating?
2: The fact of the matter is, it's always been known that if there's physical contact with another person, it is cheating. And as humans, we have a tendency to grow things and make things a little bit worse. I dare anyone to say that they have not been flirtatious at work or at a restaurant or some degree. Every one of us wants confirmation that we still got it to some degree, and we do play with it a little bit. So I've witnessed interactions with people in public where someone's getting upset with another person because there's a conversation and there's a look.
1: Mm.
2: We're allowed to do those things.
1: A look.
2: A look.
3: The wandering eye, if you will.
1: The wandering eye.
2: 100%. So I do not believe. So what's the next thing, right? Like, where does this end? So cheating is ultimately the worst possible thing. Everything doesn't lead to the worst.
1: Right. And you had said that mostly it's about, those other things are all about trust, right?
2: 100%. Yeah. It is about trust in every relationship. And I trust my wife. I want someone to say something nice to her. I want someone to go up and say, hey, you're hot. I have no issue with that.
1: Then you throat punch them. Then you throat punch that person and drive away.
2: Yeah, really. Like, so then relationships are going to fail. If we can't have little things like that, then it's not cheating.
3: It's a legit point to consider the fact that when people are in relationships that are solid relationships, there is a little bit of that extra flirtatious stuff when you're out because you're not worried, right? You're just living your life as a person who sees attractiveness in lots of people.
2: 100%.
1: Steve, this is coming from a man who's a Scorpio and jealous.
3: Oh, yeah. It wouldn't work for me at all.
1: No. But.
2: Well, I think you guys have your little fun on the radio turning the joke around. So is that over the line? I don't think so. I think it's fun.
1: This show is nothing if not over the line, Steve. Okay?
2: I'm sure PJ's wife is not thinking.

0: Well, I think you guys have your little fun on the radio too and you joke around. So is that over the line? I don't think so. I think it's fun.
1: This show is nothing if not over the line, Steve. Okay?
0: I'm sure PJ's wife is not thinking there's a threat here.
2: No.
0: No disrespect, Robin.
1: No, but I'll be honest. Like, Amanda's like a 15 on a scale of 1 to 10, and I'm like a 7. So I'll take that. I'll take that.
0: It's not only about luck, my friend. It's not only about luck. But at the end of the day, we have to have some freedom here. We can't be handcuffed complete. And
2: true.
0: It's about your intent, as
1: yes,
0: Robin has
1: the intention.
0: Mentioned.
1: Yeah, it's
0: but
1: always
0: you only know that.
1: Yes.
0: They don't know that.
1: Exactly. Yeah.
0: So let's give ourselves a little bit of a break and let's not be so jealous.

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1: Here's a look at the roads for Ottawa and the Valley. There's a collision at Carling and Moody, and in a westbound between Cyril and the 417. We have a broken down vehicle in the right lane. Still slow going on the eastbound Queensway as you approach Maitland through to Rochester. The westbound Queensway approaching Saint-Laurent into downtown. And watch out for delays as well. Getting through the intersection of Baseline and Greenbank where there's construction. Also on Riverside through Bank. 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Conditions in app. I'm Gord Taylor with Country 101.1 Traffic.
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14: Country 101.1 weather for Ottawa and the Valley. Sunny skies early on with showers possible later, and 24 for a high, feeling like 29. Cloudy overnight and down to 11. Sunny with a high of 24 on Friday. Right now in Ottawa, it's 15.
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0: That's a wrap, everyone.
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0: Yeah.
5: Hey, just a reminder, today is August 20th, which means it's Burgers to Beat MS Day at A&W.
2: Yeah, this is great. 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
5: Love a teen burger.
2: Right?
5: 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So get out to A&W today for Burgers to Beat MS Day. We found out how forgetful Robin is today as she forgets the bags and then leaves the bags in her apartment.
2: Yeah, these are grocery bags.
5: Grocery bags.
2: Yeah.
5: And then when you come back, you don't bring the bags back out to your car.
2: Look, everything can't be great, okay? I'm amazing at all the other things. So also change your vacation plans and make sure you head to Oshawa this weekend.
5: Right.
2: Because Reacher Season 5 is filming there at Oshawa's Kingsway Motel. That's the place where you can get a glimpse of Reacher and maybe get a photo with him, because he seems to be doing a ton of them.
5: Everyone else has,
2: yep.
5: Apparently.
2: Yeah.
5: So also, we tried to figure out what cheating is, and a lot of people think cheating is anything other than normal relationship with your partner. But we had a pretty good statement, pretty good conversation. Someone has said that cheating is only if you actually have physical contact.
2: And that person's name was Steve, which is what Paul Johnson wishes his name was.
5: Right, exactly. I never even thought about that. Steve. That's right. Steve. Love that name.
2: It's your favorite.
5: Steve. Hey, it's Steve. Thanks for listening to the show, everybody. Wow. Robin and Steve.
2: Bye.
5: We'll be back tomorrow.

the old man's face. Front page obituary, he was a millionaire. He left his fortune to some guy he barely knew. His kids were mad as hell.

That song perfectly sums up the show I watched on Netflix last night. Have you watched A Toxic Love Story on Netflix yet? People are crazy. I won't give any spoilers. It was a pretty good watch. People are nuts. That's all I'll say. Hey, good morning. It's Jesse. Hope the day's off to a good start for you so far. Coming up on the show today, we'll play a round of Finish the Headline coming up a bit after 10 o'clock. Ella Langley's dream collaboration partner and the top name for both dogs and baby girls, which is the same name for the first time ever. Join in on the show anytime. Text or voice note over to 269-269. Here's High Valley. This is Fools.

Bella, come here, Bella. Come here, Bella. Hey, it's Jesse. Did your dog or your daughter just run towards the radio when I was doing that? Might have been both of them, because for the first time ever, Bella is both the most popular name for baby girls and also for dogs. First time this has ever happened, based on a study out of the United States from the Social Security Administration, so it seems legit. Isabella, the most popular name for girls so far in 2026, and Bella is the most popular registered name for pups as well. I do love a good human name for a dog, not a name like Rufus or something like that. I've got a buddy whose dog's name is Doug, Doug the dog, and I love it anytime I'm like, hey, what are you up to tonight? And he's like, I'll probably just watch the game with Doug. Zach John King, this is Get to Drinkin'.

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2: Here's your traffic update for Ottawa and the Valley. Looking at problems on Carling, eastbound at Moody. The right lane's blocked with a collision. Lots of delays at the intersection. Also on the Queensway, a slow drive eastbound from Maitland to Parkdale and westbound from St. Laurent to Nicholas. Further off on the westbound 401 toward Gananoque, there's a closure from Reynolds Road to Cancer Road 2 after a crash. 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
12: Country 101.1 weather, partly cloudy today. Slight chance we'll see some rain this afternoon, a high of 24, which is going to feel like 30. Partly cloudy overnight, going down to a low of 11. And beautiful tomorrow, mainly sunny and a high of 26. Right now in Ottawa and Valley, partly cloudy and 16 degrees.
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Brooks and Dunn, an absolute classic, My Maria. Hey, good morning. It's Jesse. Do you have any matching tattoos that you've gotten with a friend or a family member before? Maybe a coworker even? If you have any matching tattoos, let me know what you got and whether or not you regret that tattoo. Text or voice note to 269-269. A little bit of drama between a couple of country artists that promised each other they would get a matching tattoo. And so far, only half of them have followed through. Who it is and what they got coming up after Tucker Wetmore. This is Brunette.

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1: Hey, this is Braden King. 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

Kenny Chesney, Beer in Mexico. Hey, it's Jesse. He's got a new album called Silver Sands Marina coming out on September 25th. And you might want to book a vacation day for that day. We were talking yesterday about how on any major album release day, serious traffic accidents worldwide increase by 15%. There's a study done at Harvard that found this. So they're pretty smart people over there. I believe them. Maybe book off September 25th. And apparently, November 19th is becoming a popular vacation day this year. Grand Theft Auto, the new Grand Theft Auto 6 is coming out on November 19th. And there's been a surge in vacation requests across North America believed to be related to that game. Just people wanting to stay at home and play video games all day long. Not the way I would use my vacation days, but hey, if it makes you happy, go for it.

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So I just mentioned a lot of people are booking off November 19th to play Grand Theft Auto 6 when it finally comes out. And I got a text from Keith. Keith says, hey, I'm one of those people that has that day booked off just to play that video game. I've got it pre-ordered. I've been waiting for it forever. And it was banned in my house when I was a kid. So now that I have my own home, I'm taking full advantage. And that's got me wondering, what was banned in your house when you were a kid? Because Grand Theft Auto wasn't banned in our house, but South Park was. We were never allowed to watch South Park. My sister had a friend over one time, and she brought the South Park movie with her. And I remember my mom walking in during one of the scenes, and she was like, never again, not in this house. Take that out right now. And both that friend and that show were then banned from the house forever. What was banned in your house when you were a kid? Let me know. Text or voice note over to 269-269.

What was banned in your house when you were a kid? Let me know. Text or voice note over to 269-269. We were talking about Grand Theft Auto 6, and Keith said he's booked off November 19th, the day it's expected to come out, just so he can game all day long. And that was a game that was banned in his house when he was a kid. Text here from Paul. He says, weirdly enough, it was hockey fights. We were allowed to watch the hockey game, but as soon as a fight broke out, we had to turn off the TV and we weren't allowed to put it back on. We had to do or watch something else. My mom couldn't stand hockey fights. And Sarah says, for me, it was Joe Louis and any kind of pop. My mom was always adamant that we, quote, wouldn't eat that garbage, not under her roof. Oh, and I guarantee you, as soon as you went to a friend's house or had your own change where you could buy your own snacks, it was Joe Louis and pops all around. Here's Shaboozy. This is his new one, Cowgirl.

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22: Country 101.1 weather, partly cloudy today. Chance we'll get some rain this afternoon, a high of 24, which is going to feel like 30. Overnight, partly cloudy, going down to a low of 11. And beautiful both tomorrow and Saturday, sunny, highs of 25 and 27, which are both going to feel like 31. Right now in Ottawa and the Valley, partly cloudy and 19 degrees.
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I feel kind of bad for Riley Green. Riley Green keeps catching strays, and I am not talking about dogs in any way whatsoever. It's Jesse and Ella Langley at a recent show. There were a bunch of girls in the front row wearing Riley Green-style fake mustaches, and she said, "We're not talking about that," in kind of a you-know-what-she-means kind of way. Megan Maroney recently confirmed her song, "Who Hurt You," is definitely about Riley Green. And his latest duet partner, Hannah McFarland, was asked if her and Riley Green are dating. And instead of just saying no, she said, and I quote, "I would rather chew off my own foot." I mean, could have just said no. Riley Green, what have you done to all of these women? Riley Green, change my mind.

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1: Yo, it's Russell Dickerson. I'm a single working.

So we've been talking about the things that were banned in your house when you were a kid, which you can join in on. Text or voice note over to 269-269. And almost immediately, I got two very similar text messages over to 269-269. Julie says, I wouldn't let my girls watch The Simpsons when they were kids. When we got satellite TV, they only thought we had maybe 10 channels because I wouldn't let them watch anything but the kids' shows. I was such a mean mom. And then I got a text from Jolene, who very well could be one of Julie's kids, saying, what was banned in our house? It was The Simpsons. When it comes on now, I always find myself looking for my mom still, and I feel like I'm breaking the rules, and I am 42 years old. I feel like that every now and then if I smoke a cigar now. I'm still looking over my shoulder, making sure my mom can't see me from inside the house. Alan Jackson, Don't Rock the Jukebox.

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Lady A, that's downtown. Hey, it's Jesse. Let's play a round of finish the headline right now. I'll give you a headline with part of it missing, and you see if you can guess what's missing. Text or voice note over to 269-269. No prizes, just for bragging rights, for fun, and my love and admiration. And our headline for today is Man Shocks Other Runners by Completing Marathons Blank. Man shocks other runners by completing marathons blank. What do you think the blank is today? Let me know. Text or voice note to 269-269. Got the full headline for you coming up in a few minutes after the new one from Tennille Towns. This is Sunshine's Free.

Why? How did I get so L-U-C-K? Why? How did I? How did I?

Jade Eagleson, that's Lucky. Hey, it's Jesse. We're playing a round of Finish the Headline right now. And today's headline was, man shocks other runners by completing marathons blank. Lots of guesses coming in to 269, 269 right now. Very popular guess. By completing marathons completely naked, wasn't in the nude. By running marathons in high heels was the guess that came in from Jen. No, pretty far from it, actually. Someone said dressed as a chicken. You do see that frequently at marathons. That's kind of a weirdly normal thing. And someone guessed dressed as a grandma, which would be hilarious if he was running marathons full Mrs. Doubtfire, just passing people going, hello. No, the full headline today, man shocks other runners by completing marathons barefoot. It's a 58-year-old man just completed his sixth barefoot marathon. And if, like me, your first question was, well, why? He says running with shoes causes him to have knee pain, but running barefoot is better on his knees. It's got to be way worse on your feet, though, don't you think? He says, other than occasionally running over a piece of glass, it's not as bad as you think. I have to agree to disagree. Lainey Wilson, Phone Keys Wallet.

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12: Country 101.1 weather, partly cloudy today. A slight chance we'll see some rain this afternoon, a high of 24, which is going to feel like 30. Overnight, a slight chance of showers going down to a low of 10. And nothing but sunshine tomorrow and Saturday, highs of 25 and 27. Right now in Ottawa and the Valley, partly cloudy, 21, feels like 24.
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All right, we're about 30 minutes away from the 12 o'clock takeover coming up at noon. And our theme for the takeover today, songs about home or hometowns. Let me know what hometown tune you'd like to hear coming up between noon and 1. Text or voice note with it over to 269-269. Here's Jordan Davis. Turn this truck around.

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It's Jesse, and Oreo is testing out three new flavors right now.

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It's terrible, but you've got to be on the lookout for scams, right? Scams are all over the place right now, especially with how AI has taken off. It's Jesse, and there's a really crazy story making the rounds about a woman who sent $300,000 to a Kenny Chesney imposter because she really believed she was talking with Kenny Chesney. And then when she found out it was a scam, she tried to sue Kenny Chesney, saying that he should have warned fans that AI is using his likeness and that people could be asking for money pretending to be him. So it went all the way to this appeals court in Los Angeles after bouncing through the courts for a number of months. And in the end, thankfully, they said Kenny Chesney had no duty to warn people that something like this could potentially happen. But it is so easy now to make someone believe you're someone else. So just be vigilant out there. Don't send money to celebrities. They don't need it. Kenny Chesney, carry on.

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Zach Brown Band, Homegrown, for our homes and hometowns theme on the 12 o'clock takeover today. 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Text or voice note over to 269-269. Claire wanted to hear this one from Kenny Chesney and Kelsey Ballerini that they debuted at the ACM Awards back in 2021. Half of my hometown.

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Eric Church, give me back my hometown for our homes and hometown theme on the 12 o'clock takeover today. Hey, it's Jesse. This next one's been requested a few times and was one of the first times that Morgan Wallen ever worked with Hardy and Ernest on a song. And this one, when it took off, really kind of solidified them as two of the guys you want to work with and write with down in Nashville. One of my personal faves from Morgan Wallen off of his Dangerous the Double album back in 2020. It's Morgan Wallen, More Than My Hometown.

The song she wrote about her hometown, Weyburn, Saskatchewan, the home of the last KFC buffet in Canada. Yeah, they have an all-you-can-eat KFC buffet out in her hometown, and I've been before. It was an experience. A lot of people eating way too much fried chicken. So keep that in mind the next time you hear that song, that if she's talking about any kind of gathering place, it very well could be a KFC buffet. This one was originally done by Canadian Michael Bublé and then covered by Blake Shelton back in 2008. This is Home on the 12 o'clock takeover.

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man, what an awesome song. Shout out to Jamie for requesting that one today for our homes and hometowns theme. That's Luke Combs' Middle of Somewhere. Hey, it's Jesse. We're going to close out the 12 o'clock takeover, as we always do, with your most requested for a theme of the day. And today, for homes and hometowns, it was Shania Twain, Honey, I'm Home. Monica's on her way in next. Have a great afternoon and talk to you tomorrow.

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on the Valley's Country 101.1. Hello, it's Monica. In less than a month, City Folk is going to be taking place, and that's happening at the festival grounds at the RA Center. Lots of great acts coming September 16th to the 20th. Stella Lefty and Cameron Whitcomb, they're going to be performing on the same day, September 17th. You can still get your tickets at cityfolkfestival.com. Here is Stella Lefty with Boston on Country 101.1. On a

ever thought to yourself, gee, how many words can I fit on a single sticky note? You probably haven't. Hello, you're with Monica. However, there is a 29-year-old resident of the United Arab Emirates. She has officially set a Guinness World Record for writing the most words on a single sticky note. She fit 150 distinct words that can be read, by the way. And I guess to maximize space, she did select short three-letter words, and she made sure that her handwriting was readable. And this is something she wanted to do when she was a kid. So she's like, hey, why not? And so here we are talking about it. She broke a Guinness World Record. I feel like my boss could bring on some serious competition with this, because she does have a little square sticky notepad and she makes lots of little notes, and they are quite tiny. Not that I've ever tried to read them, but I don't think I would. If she would say, hey, read this, I probably couldn't. Carter, Faith, and Betty.

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6: Country 101.1 weather for Ottawa and the Valley. Sunshine and a high of 24, but it's going to feel like 29 with the humidity. Tonight, partly cloudy with a chance of some showers and then also fog developing throughout the overnight and a low of 11. Tomorrow, sunshine and a high of 25, but it's going to feel like 27 with the humidity. Currently, it's feeling like 25.
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1: Hey, this is Owen Riglin. I think right now we should put on my new single, Love, Hate, Love.
2: We just had so much fun recording this song. 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

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Like, do you consider yourself a power user, as in you just consume a whole lot of it? What is it? 269-269. Coming up in just a couple of minutes, one gentleman, he does consume, or he did consume, a whole lot of this particular beverage until people finally convinced him that maybe he needs to slow it down. I'm going to tell you all about it coming up in just a couple of minutes. Shaboozey, a bar song.

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2: This is one of my favorite songs. Ace of the guys talk to his heart and say, don't let

something that you consume quite a bit of, and it maybe might be slightly concerning to some people around you. There's no judgment here. Hello, you're with Monica. I did get a text at 269-269. Jim said that he's a big fan of drinking Diet Coke, and he says he drinks it morning, noon, and night. Well, the reason I asked this question, for years, Detroit Lions head coach Dan Campbell, he had been famous for drinking an estimated 1,000 milligrams of caffeine a day. That is a lot, which is equivalent to a full 12-cup pot of coffee, by the way, just in case you were wondering. And there was a conversation that took place with the team's medical staff that he should maybe, you know, cut back a little bit. And I guess he did. He has backed down a bit. So now he says, quote, it's not a gallon, it's a half gallon now a day. We're good. I feel like that's still a lot of caffeine to be consuming. No, it totally is. He did say that he could chug a cup of coffee right before he goes to bed, which, I mean, doesn't that defeat the purpose? Or maybe at this point, he just doesn't feel the effects of the caffeine. It's almost like water.

0: time zone am I on? What country am I in?
1: It doesn't matter. It's 5 o'clock somewhere.
0: It's always on 5 in Margaritaville, come to think of it.
1: Yeah, I heard that.
0: You've been there, haven't you?
1: Yes, sir.
0: I've seen your boat there.
1: I've been to Margaritaville a few times.
0: All right. Well, that's good.
1: Stumble my way back.
0: Okay. Well, we just want to make sure you can keep it between the navigational beacons.
1: Between the buoys. I got it.
0: All right. Well, it's 5 o'clock. Let's go somewhere.
1: I'm ready. Crank it up.
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We are just a little over a week away from Bronx and Tonks. Hello, you're with Monica and Ottawa on the Valley's Country 101.1. So excited for this. You get to check out a live professional rodeo, then a performance by Dean Brody, followed by the Reklaws. It is going to be so much fun. Tickets are still available. If you haven't had a chance to buy your tickets yet, bronxandtonks.com. And if you're going, we will see you there. Here are the Reklaws, Never Drinking Again on Country 101.1.

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There's a certain phrase, if you're still saying it, there's a really good chance that, you're officially old. Those details are coming up in just a couple of minutes. Tyler Joe Miller, Under the Influence.

The next time somebody asks you a question and you don't have the answer, instead of saying, you know, typically like Google it, you want to stop yourself and you want to say something else. Hello, you're with Monica. Because if you say Google it, congratulations, you're officially old. According to New York Magazine, they did this article, and Gen Z and Gen Alpha are more likely to say search it up instead. Don't say Google it. And there's some people, well, when I was a kid, my parents said, look it up in the encyclopedia. So the reason is simple. They're no longer getting information from just one place. While maybe older generations go straight to Google, today's kids might even just use ChatGPT, TikTok, YouTube, trust maybe Alexa or Siri, or even traditional search engines, depending on what they're looking for. So the experts are saying Google it tells people where to go, while search it up, it, well, describes an action. And you're like, yeah, whatever, take a hike. I'm like, okay. Bailey Zimmerman, Chevy Silverado.

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4: Here's your traffic update for Ottawa and the Valley. We have one problem eastbound on the Queensway past Kirkwood at Jackie Holtzman Bridge. We've got a collision blocking the left lane, and that's causing heavy delays just after Maitland Avenue. The westbound 174 bus lane has been reopened between Jeanne d'Arc and Sir George Etienne Cartier as construction there wraps up. With a Subaru, you get more standard features than you'd expect, and great lease and finance offers you won't want to miss. 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I'm Lex Tan with Country 101 Traffic.
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3: Country 101.1 weather for Ottawa and the Valley. Sunshine and a high of 24, but it's going to feel like 29 with the humidity. Tonight, partly cloudy with a chance of some showers and then also fog developing throughout the overnight and a low of 11. Tomorrow, sunshine and a high of 25, but it's going to feel like 27 with the humidity. Currently, it's feeling like 25.
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This is going to come as a surprise. 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But it looks like man's best friend might also be the healthiest eater in the house. Those details coming up. Co-Wetzel and Jesse Murph, High Road.

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But

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1: Here's your traffic update for Ottawa and the Valley. Eastbound Queensway past Kirkwood at the Jackie Holtzman Bridge. We still have MTO reporting a crash blocking the left lane. We're still seeing heavy delays from about Maitland Road. Southbound Vanier Parkway approaching Coventry. A stalled vehicle reported there. Police are on scene. We're seeing heavy delays from Montreal Road. 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I'm Lex Tan with Country 101 Traffic.
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lucky because we get to talk to some really amazing artists like Blake Shelton and Bailey Zimmerman, Dallas Smith, Keith Urban, Carly Pierce. 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

Move over FOMO. It's all about FOBO. I think I said that right. I'm going to explain coming up in just a couple of minutes. I promise. Taylor Swift, I knew it. I knew you.

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0: it goes like this.
1: Move over FOMO, meet FOBO. Hello, you're with Monica. And you're just like, I'm still not understanding what's happening here. So fear of missing out, right? FOMO. A lot of people are familiar with that. But now experts are saying there's a related problem and it's becoming really common. FOBO, it's the fear of a better opportunity a better option, not an opportunity, a better option. And so this is the anxiety that comes because it's sometimes really hard to make a commitment when there are so many options and choices in front of you. So the people that came up with FOMO came up with FOBO, and they say essentially it can happen just about anywhere in your life. Maybe you're picking a restaurant. Maybe it comes down to somebody you're trying to figure out who to date, a job, but it's constantly wondering if there's a better choice out there. And then that leads to procrastination, overthinking, long lists, you know, pros and cons lists. And it just, sometimes there's just too many options, and it can make it a lot harder for people than actually easier for people to decide. I hear you. At a restaurant, this is why I just stick to the chicken fingers every time.

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2: Well, good afternoon. Here's a look at the roads for Ottawa and the Valley. It's a little slow on the McDonald-Cartier Bridge heading towards Ottawa, and that's due to construction. The Queensway looking at delays westbound as you approach Nicholas, and again from Parkdale to Woodruff. Eastbound slowdowns go from about Maitland through to Rochester, and a very slight delay in the 174 eastbound heading towards Montreal Road. Heavy backup on Riverside getting through Hunt Club due to construction. 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I'm Gord Taylor with Country 101.1 Traffic.
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9: Country 101.1 weather for Ottawa and the Valley. Sunshine and a high of 24, but it's going to feel like 29 with the humidity. Tonight, partly cloudy with a chance of some showers and then also fog developing throughout the overnight and a low of 11. Tomorrow, sunshine and a high of 25, but it's going to feel like 27 with the humidity. Currently, it's feeling like 25.
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Do things ever just happen through your work day and you're thinking, oh, no, not today. This is not happening. I feel like that's what was going through one bus driver's mind. And I'm going to tell you all about it coming up in just a couple of minutes. It's not something that happens often, or maybe it does. Max McNown, Better Me For You.

I like to think that this doesn't happen very often, but there's a good chance that it does. We just don't hear about it. Hello, you're with Monica. An escaped sheep had boarded a parked bus in Germany and then took a trip through a giant sized car wash before it was reunited with its owner. Now, according to police in that area, they took to their social media saying that the sheep escaped from its pasture, wandered on to this bus that was obviously unlocked. Jeez, never know what you're going to find. And then the person gets on the bus and realizes, wait, there's a sheep sitting here. So while they were waiting for the owner to get there, they took the sheep through the car wash. You know, when you get onto a bus, I can only imagine sometimes a mess that's left behind that you got to clean up. And now you got to deal with a sheep. Like, just, well, definitely a day that person is not going to forget. The day they took a sheep through a car wash. By the way, the sheep was eventually reunited with its owner. Brooks and Dunn.

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1: Well, good afternoon. Here's traffic update for Ottawa and the Valley. Looking at delays in the westbound Queensway from the Van Nuys Parkway through to Nicholas, and the heavies up again from Bronson all the way through to Woodruff. Eastbound delays run just after Woodruff through to Rochester, and then it slows again from Riverside heading to the split. 174 eastbound has off and on delays as you make your way toward Montreal Road, and heavy backup in Island Park northbound heading to the Champlain Bridge. Needing it all, change your maintenance check, drop into Mr. Lou Plus Tires. No appointment needed before you hit the road this summer. Mr. Lou Plus Tires celebrating 50 years. I'm Gord Taylor with Country 101.1 Traffic.
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A week ago today, we had a lucky winner. 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So make sure you're listening for your chance to play. 60 seconds, 10 questions, get them all right, and you win the money. Brock Phillips, Something Else.

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It's not just thumb tendonitis you have to worry about from being on your phone all the time. There's other things. Those details on the way. James Barker Band after dark.

We're always on our phones, and you hear that you can get injuries, you can get tech neck, there's thumb tendonitis, but there's more. Hello, you're with Monica. Mobile phone elbow. That's from holding your phone to your ear or scrolling with your arm bent. It can compress the nerve in your elbow, or the nerves, I should say, and that will result in tingling or numbness in your ring or pinky finger. And if you do it enough, it could cause permanent nerve damage in your hand. So if you can't switch to earbuds or even a speakerphone when you're in private, okay? None of this public business on the speakerphone. That's just annoying. We all know that. Mobile phone wrist is another one. And so when you're typing away on the computer, right, that can lead to carpal tunnel. But the same goes for chatting away on your phone. And if you keep your wrist in that bent position, it can compress the nerves. And then you'll start to feel tingles in your thumb, index, and middle fingers. So once again, go hands-free when you can to minimize injury and obviously to avoid surgery down the road. Zach Taub.

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5: Good afternoon. Here's your traffic update. Toronto on the Valley. A little thick on the Queensway in both directions. There's a delay westbound around Nicholas, but really gets heavy just before Bronson to Woodruff. Eastbound delays start around Woodruff right through to Rochester, and it slows again just after Riverside through the split towards Innes. The 174 eastbound, a slow go as well from the split towards the Montreal Road. And the Chaudière crossing very slow heading to Gatineau. 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I'm Gord Taylor with Country 101.1 Traffic.
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6: Country 101.1 weather for Ottawa and the Valley. Throughout the evening tonight, it's going to be clear for the most part. We might maybe get a shower, maybe. Fog patches developing throughout the overnight at a low of 11. Tomorrow, mainly sunny, a high of 25, and it's going to feel like 28. Right now, it's currently feeling like 25 because of the humidity.
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So thanks for letting us into your lives every single day. 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
2: Hey, this is Tennille Towns, and you're listening to my new song, Sunshine's Free. I wrote the song as a mission statement, kind of to my own heart, to like slow down and be intentional about noticing the joy that's all around us.

When you're looking for a new job and going through the interview process, how many interviews are too many? Hello, you're with Monica. There's a TikTok creator. She sparked a whole bunch of debate. She walked away from a job opportunity because she found out the hiring process would require a total of 5 interviews. So she did 2, and then HR said, hey, there's going to be 3 more, and you're going to meet with one of the same interview panels. So she's like, you know what? This is not for me. And she withdrew her application. She argued, and I agree with her on this one, that a lengthy interview process can sometimes be a way for companies to gather ideas and expertise from candidates without paying them for consulting services. That's a very valid point. 5 just seems really excessive. Maybe 2, 3, depending on the job. I had a friend that was interviewing for a job, had 3 interviews. They were told that there's going to be a 4th interview, and then the company ghosted them. And I just also, actually, I guess technically they had 4 and maybe we're going to have 5th because one was a personality test and they were told each time that, oh, the interview process about 30 to 45 minutes, an hour and a half. You add that all up. That's a lot of time wasted. And the company ghosted them even after a follow-up like, hey, nothing. Poof. You can reach out to the show anytime. 269-269.

0: 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Ottawa's number one for new music. One to Watch is our spotlight on the next big thing in Canadian country music.
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5: Here's traffic update for Ottawa on the Valley. We have a crash on Bronson northbound at 1st Avenue. It's backing up traffic towards the Rideau Canal. On the highways, the westbound Queensway, a little busy around Nicholas, but really heavy's up approaching Bronson all the way through to Woodruff. Eastbound delay start at Woodruff, right through to Rochester. Then it gets heavy again just after Riverside through the split towards Innes. The 174 eastbound busy as well from the split right through Montreal Road. 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I'm Gord Taylor with Country 101.1 Traffic.
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couple texts coming in at 269-269. Joan said, 5 interviews is excessive. It should be no more than 3. And usually on the 3rd interview, that's perhaps when they're making you an offer for the job. Justin said, I think 4 is adequate. 5, too much. So the majority of people are saying 5 is too much. Imagine if there was another interview after all of that. It's like, I've just aged 4 years in this process. Oh, we have the Quentin Time song of the day coming up in just a few.

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4: All right, quitting time song of the day. This gentleman, we're giving you an opportunity to win two tickets to see him at Rogers Stadium on September 1st. Head over to SeekYourSounds.com for all the details. And I'm referring to Chris Stapleton, by the way. Here's White Horse.

0: on me.
1: I love stories of inspiration. It doesn't matter where they come from. Share them with me. 269-269. But I need to tell you about this gentleman by the name of David Treasure, who lives near Bristol, England. He was diagnosed with Parkinson's 11 years ago. And over the weekend, he celebrated his 90th birthday by completing a 90-mile walking challenge to raise money and awareness for Parkinson's. For a Parkinson's charity in the UK. And he originally wanted to do a birthday skydive, and his family and doctors said, nah, you know what? Maybe you need to pick a different challenge. So he set off on this 90-mile mission, pushing his walker through the rain, ice, heat waves, you name it. And he actually logged loops around his local cul-de-sac when he was doing this. Whenever his energy allowed, he didn't necessarily go out every single day. And he raised well over $4,500 to fund research and also support future generations fighting the disease as well. His next big adventure, by the way, he says he'll take the occasional stroll, but he's not in a hurry to log another 90 miles anytime soon. Jelly Roll with him.

let's just say somebody asks you a question and you don't have the answer to it. What do you say? Most likely, Google it, but you might want to knock that off. Hello, you're with Monica. Because if you say that, congratulations, you're officially old. Gen Z and Gen Alpha are more likely to say search it up instead. The reason is because they're getting their information from multiple places. Where, I love this article that they, where older generations went straight to Google. Well, how about those that use the encyclopedia? Those are the dinosaurs. I kid. So today's kids might use, say, ChatGPT, TikTok, YouTube, Alexa, or maybe a traditional search engine, depending on what they're looking for. So experts say Google it just tells people where to go, or search it up simply describes the action. And I guess will make you sound younger, hipper, and cooler. Sure, maybe. Stella Lefty, Boston.

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3: Here's a look at the roads for Ottawa and the Valley. Working on a collision on Kernelbaugh Drive northbound at Hawthorne. Should clear shortly what's causing a backup. But a backup as well getting through Billings Bridge on Riverside. It's slow in both directions approaching Bank. And really slow getting through Baseline and Greenbank due to construction. It's slow in all directions. The Queensway westbound pretty heavy from Bronson through to Woodruff and eastbound from Woodruff through to Rochester. With a Subaru, you get more standard features you'd expect and great lease and finance offers you won't want to miss. 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I'm Gord Taylor with Country 101.1 Traffic.
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15: Country 101.1 weather for Ottawa and the Valley. Throughout the evening tonight, it's going to be clear for the most part. We might maybe get a shower, maybe. Fog patches developing throughout the overnight at low of 11. Tomorrow, mainly sunny, a high of 25, and it's going to feel like 28. Right now, it's currently feeling like 25 because of the humidity.
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Move over, cringe. Gen Z has a new favorite insult, and you'd be surprised what it is. Actually, I don't want to even say that I'm mad at this. Maybe I'm just a little jealous that I didn't think of this sooner. Those details coming up.

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1: Hey, what's up, everybody? It's Jason Aldean. Check out Don't Tell On Me. This is one of my favorite songs. Ace of the Gas talked to us hard, saying, don't

Move over, cringe, because Gen Z has a new favorite insult. Ah, leave it to Gen Z. Hello, you're with Monica. You do not want to be called polyester because it means fake, cheap, mass-produced, or trying too hard to be impressive or look impressive. So it's all based off of the idea of the fabric, polyester, because it's a synthetic material that's often associated with cheap, fast fashion clothing instead of higher-end natural fabrics like linen or wool or even cotton. So this all started, of course, with TikTok because they've been mocking flashy, over-edited videos that they refer to as polyester edits. And so now it's being used to describe people, maybe content, or lifestyles that look good on the surface but don't seem genuine. You know, you can't even get mad at this because part of me is like, why didn't our generation think of this? Like, kudos to them for that one. Okay, fine. You

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1: 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Hey, it's Ryan Fox, and they're back. Sugarland's back on ACC, and they got something big up their sleeve. An exclusive interview.

0: On Queensway, looking at some delays now well before Bayshore as you make your way towards Rochester. Westbound Queensway from Rochester through DeWoodiff. There's a backup towards Ottawa on the McDonald-Cartier Bridge, and that's due to construction. You need an oil change or maintenance check. Drop into Mr. Lou Plus Tires. No appointment needed. Before you hit the road this summer, Mr. Lou Plus Tires celebrating 50 years. I'm Gord Taylor with Country 101.1 Traffic.
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0: Toronto on the Valley's Country 101.1. Hello, it's Monica. I'm getting ready to head out. 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
0: What's up? You're rocking with Sam McDade on Country Nights. I'm always so stoked that you're here. As I always say, I know it's probably annoying, but 269-269 is the number to text me at, and I hope you use it. Tell me what's going on. I'm originally from north of Toronto, like small town. I don't know if you've ever heard of it, but it's called Beaton. It's in Ontario. That's where I'm originally from. And it's funny, I was texting my family group, and I'm like, the air was a little crisp today. Like, there was a different feel to today. Felt like maybe fall is approaching. I don't know if my pumpkin spice tinglings are tingling. I don't know. Senses are tingling, whatever the phrase is. My mom texted back and said, well, the CNE starts tomorrow, which is like this big fair festival thing that goes on in Toronto right before school gets back into session. So here I am thinking, yeah, it's basically winter. I don't know if you feel the same way, but you can text me at 269-269, one of your favorite signs that the seasons are changing. Seasons might change, but the good times don't, right? We're going to have a good one tonight. Here's Eli Young Band, Love Ain't. Crank it up for me, okay? It's Country Nights.

Ella Langley, Be Her, Country Nights. Hey, it's Sam McDade on Country Nights. I know every once in a while I get caught up online on social media in a story, like train wreck situation. You know, you just can't stop watching it, even though it's kind of morbid or kind of weird. And that's happening to me right now. My For You page is all this Lindsay Clancy case. Have you seen this in the States, the Clancy trial? I'm not going to detail it because it is pretty sad, the events that occurred. However, what I will say is, if you haven't looked into this, her lawyer is incredible. And it's starting to look like maybe she wasn't the one in the wrong or the one that did it. I mean, she might have. We don't know yet, right? The trial is just like ramping up. But I want to know if you're hooked on all the details that have been coming out recently, just like I have been. My jaw has been on the floor multiple times this past week. And I have no one to talk to about this except for you. So 269-269's number to text. Are you following the Lindsay Clancy trial? Right now, Rascal Flatts, who rocked Ora Medonte a few weeks ago. They were Boots and Hearts' big headliner. And I loved when they got to perform Life is a Highway. Crank it up! Country Nights.

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1: 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It's Bailey Zimmerman. Here's my song, Chevy Silverado. I bought my grandpa's Chevy Silverado, and I lived my life in that truck, and I think that's why it's so special to me.

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1: Here's a look at the roads for Ottawa and the Valley. Watch out for a collision on Kitsissibi Meakin eastbound just before Island Park as traffic backed up towards Westboro Beach. The Dollard-Cartier Bridge slow moving towards Ottawa due to construction. The Queensway eastbound easing a bit now just from Carling to Woodruff. Eastbound from Maitland through to Rochester. And Greek Fest continues tonight at the Helena Community Center. So watch for extra traffic on Prince of Wales just north of Meadowlands near Dines Road. Need an oil change or maintenance check? Drop into Mr. Lou Plus Tires. No appointment needed before you hit the road this summer. Mr. Lou Plus Tires celebrating 50 years. I'm Gord Taylor with Country 101.1 Traffic.
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That's how you do it. Tim McGraw, Where the Green Grass Grows on Country Nights. Carly Pearce is in the headlines right now for doing something I think we all can relate to, wanting to do to somebody, but maybe just being afraid to do it. She did something that I think she deserves a medal for. Tell you in 5 minutes what she did. Has to do with a dog. Here's Jordan Davis. I Ain't Saying. Country Nights.

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1: Hey, this is Owen Riglin. I think right now we should put on my new single, Love, Hate, Love.
2: We just had so much fun recording this song. We screamed our faces off in the studio and we all lost our voice.

0: Carly Pierce doesn't mess around when it comes to her dog.
1: What did you say?
2: What did you say?
3: You said what?
4: I didn't say anything.
0: That's right. She basically has a new song coming out on her album. It's called He Don't Like My Dogs. And it's based on a true story of her kicking a guy out of her life. Take a listen.
5: He don't like my dogs. Well, I dated a guy for a short time who was not nice to my dogs. And my dogs are still here and he's not. So it's an anthem for all of us animal lovers. Dogs know best. They can sniff it out. And mine did. They were not having it.
0: Well, I'm proud of her. She actually went on to detail that she actually kicked this ex out of her house for being mean to her dogs. Man, people are mean to dogs. I don't understand them. In case you're wondering, she does have two. She's got some Shih Tzus. Their names? Johnny and June. Chef's kiss, right? Here's Luke Combs, Be By You. And that new song, by the way, coming out August 28th. It's Country Nights.

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2: Good evening. Here's your last look at the roads for Ottawa and the Valley. Both the McDonald Cartier and Chaudière crossings are both seeing Ottawa-bound delays thanks to construction. Still pretty slow in Island Park northbound heading up to the Champlain. Eastbound Queensway still a bit busy as you approach Carling through to Rochester. And Greek Fest continues tonight, so watch for extra traffic in Prince of Wales north of Meadowlands near Dines Road. 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

Dierks Bentley, Somewhere on a Beach. Wish I was somewhere on a beach right now. You're rocking with Sam McDade on Country Nights. And if there's one thing you know about me by now, it's that whenever I have the chance to put this song into the playlist, I'm going to do it. If I'm at a party and I got the aux cord, it's going on. There's just something so deeply satisfying about the way he says, "Who's your daddy?" You know? And if this is your first time hearing this song, welcome. This is the good side of country music. Crank it up, it's Toby, Country Nights.

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come on. It doesn't get much better than that. Like, Shania Twain, when she comes on, let's be honest with each other. You could run through a wall, couldn't you? You could run through a wall. My only question for you here on Country Nights is, was that enough Shania to, like, satisfy your Shania bone? You know, like your Shania jeans, your Shania love. Do you want to hear more? Text me at 269-269. Okay? We'll see if I can mix some more in. Ella Langley, Morgan Wallen, Now I Can't Love You Anymore. It's on Country Nights.

right. The people have spoken. If you texted in at 269-269, thank you. I love hearing from you. But hey, we are going to listen to more Shania. So I ain't no quitter. That's what we're playing on Country Night. He drinks. He smokes.

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12: Hey y'all, Lainey Wilson here. This is my song, Phone Keys Wallet. Phone Keys Wallet is about finding somebody who loves you for every messy, imperfect, chaotic version of yourself.

I do say this sometimes. I don't say it enough. Teachers are absolute saints, okay? And I'm going to tell you why I'm saying this in about 5 minutes. Has to do with a Houston teacher and some funk in her classroom. F-U-N-K, that's how she describes it. Here's Kane Brown first with Woman.

0: because you already know.
1: Ottawa's number one for country.
0: Oh, yeah.
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0: I say this as much as I can. I got to say it more, though. Teachers are absolute saints.
1: What did you say?
2: What did you say?
3: You said what?
4: I'm saying.
0: I say this because a Houston teacher is conducting a very interesting social experiment in her classroom to deal with a funky situation, her words, not mine, that's been going on, that she's trying to deal with in her classroom, okay? She has created a little nook, a corner in her classroom to pass gas in. It's a fart corner. It's just, yeah. You know, most teachers have little reading corners, nooks, maybe even a timeout sheet or something. No, this teacher's like, enough is enough. This year, I'm creating a pass gas corner, a fart corner. She says that the rules go as follows. If you need to fart, simply come on over there. Take a little fart. Take about 10 seconds. Like, wait, don't be crop dusting your fellow students. Spray, and then go sit down. Nobody cares. Here's the thing. I think people are going to go up there just to cause, like this is a class clown's dream, no? I also feel like nobody cares, yeah, if we were adults. I went to elementary school. The giggles are going to just, it's going to be an all-year thing. However, I applaud her for trying to make this work. Cannot imagine being in a room with 30 little farters. You know what I'm saying? Like, your kid's probably perfect, and I love your kid for you, but they fart. And they're not very, very considerate about it. She did say that she's just trying to make it less embarrassing and a little fresher in her classroom. Oh, poor woman. But she's also saying, like, they still can fart in their seats. It's an option. But the fart corner, she's thinking, is going to be a big success. I don't know about this. What I do know is teachers are saints. Gabby Barrett right now with I Hope, because I really hope this works for her. And it's here on Country Nights.

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0: Oh, yeah. Dallas Smith, in my opinion, can do no wrong. That's Good Time Goes. All right, here on Country Nights. If you want to get to know your favorite Canadian country artist better, or let me rephrase that. 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
1: I knew I'd see her around. I'd be at some party, she'd show up and I'd be walking out. Or across some parking lot, hiding behind her sister. I'd look up, she'd be at the red light beside me in that white Maxim with the sticker on the back. I'd act like I didn't see her. 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She could get on with her life and I'd get on with mine. 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

they were keeping it low key. But now it's like these county lines closing in on me. I see them everywhere together. It's hitting a little too close to home. She's so far gone, but she didn't go far. She was over me before the grass grew back.